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4: Your St. Thomas three-day forecast from the MyFM Weather Center. A frost advisory is in effect for overnight. A clear sky this evening with a low of zero and the risk of patchy frost. A sunny start to the day tomorrow, then increasing clouds in the afternoon with a 40% chance of showers and a high of 12. Cloudy on Wednesday, a 60% chance of showers and a high of 15. 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
3: Here's your St. Thomas three-day forecast from the MyFM Weather Center. A frost advisory is in effect for overnight. A clear sky this evening with a low of zero and the risk of patchy frost. A sunny start to the day tomorrow, then increasing clouds in the afternoon with a 40% chance of showers and a high of 12. Cloudy on Wednesday, a 60% chance of showers and a high of 15. I'm Ian McCallum with St. Thomas's Breaking and Local News.

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6: Here's your St. Thomas three-day forecast from the MyFM Weather Center. A frost advisory is in effect for overnight. A clear sky this evening with a low of zero and the risk of patchy frost. A sunny start to the day tomorrow, then increasing clouds in the afternoon with a 40% chance of showers and a high of 12. Cloudy on Wednesday, a 60% chance of showers and a high of 15. I'm Ian McCallum with St. Thomas's Breaking and Local News.

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11: Here's your St. Thomas three-day forecast from the MyFM Weather Center. A frost advisory is in effect for overnight. A clear sky this evening with a low of zero and the risk of patchy frost. A sunny start to the day tomorrow, then increasing clouds in the afternoon with a 40% chance of showers and a high of 12. Cloudy on Wednesday, a 60% chance of showers and a high

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1: Your St. Thomas three-day forecast from the MyFM Weather Center. We'll enjoy a sunny start to the day, then increasing clouds this afternoon with a 40% chance of showers and a high of 12. Those showers will continue into this evening. There's the risk of a thunderstorm overnight and a low of 9. For tomorrow, cloudy, a 60% chance of showers with a high of 15. Continuing cloudy on Thursday with a high of 14. I'm Ian McCallum with St. Thomas's Breaking and Local News.

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2: Here's your St. Thomas three-day forecast from the MyFM Weather Center. We'll enjoy a sunny start to the day, then increasing clouds this afternoon with a 40% chance of showers and a high of 12. Those showers will continue into this evening. There's the risk of a thunderstorm overnight and a low of 9. For tomorrow, cloudy, a 60% chance of showers with a high of 15. Continuing cloudy on Thursday with a high of 14. I'm Ian McCallum with St. Thomas's Breaking and Local News.

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1: Here's your St. Thomas three-day forecast from the MyFM Weather Center. We'll enjoy a sunny start to the day, then increasing clouds this afternoon with a 40% chance of showers and a high of 12. Those showers will continue into this evening. There's the risk of a thunderstorm overnight and a low of 9. For tomorrow, cloudy, a 60% chance of showers with a high of 15. Continuing cloudy on Thursday with a high of 14. 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
1: Here's your St. Thomas three-day forecast from the MyFM Weather Center. We'll enjoy a sunny start to the day, then increasing clouds this afternoon with a 40% chance of showers and a high of 12. Those showers will continue into this evening. There's the risk of a thunderstorm overnight and a low of 9. For tomorrow, cloudy, a 60% chance of showers with a high of 15. Continuing cloudy on Thursday with a high of 14. 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
1: Your St. Thomas three-day forecast from the MyFM Weather Center. We'll enjoy a sunny start to the day, then increasing clouds this afternoon with a 40% chance of showers and a high of 12. Those showers will continue into this evening. There's the risk of a thunderstorm overnight and a low of 9. For tomorrow, cloudy, a 60% chance of showers with a high of 15, continuing cloudy on Thursday with a high of 14. 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
3: Here's your St. Thomas three-day forecast from the MyFM Weather Center. We'll enjoy a sunny start to the day, then increasing clouds this afternoon with a 40% chance of showers and a high of 12. Those showers will continue into this evening. There's the risk of a thunderstorm overnight and a low of 9. For tomorrow, cloudy, a 60% chance of showers with a high of 15. Continuing cloudy on Thursday with a high of 14. I'm Ian McCallum with St. Thomas's Breaking and Local News.

0: Here's what's happening in St. Thomas.
1: It's Tuesday, May 12th. A mix of sun and cloud today. A high of 13 degrees. Showers coming in tonight. Good morning. I'm Lisa Brandt. A traffic note to start. Dalewood Road is to be closed in stages this month to complete work begun late last year. New traffic signals were installed in December, and turning lanes are now being put in at Dalewood and Ron McNeil Line. Dalewood north of Ron McNeil is now closed until May 22nd. South of Ron McNeil, Dalewood will be closed from May 25th until June 5th. Road closures are not anticipated on Ron McNeil Line. The St. Thomas and District Chamber of Commerce is giving back following the success of this year's Impact Awards. The Chamber announced a $3,500 donation to the Inn St. Thomas Elgin. Brian Elliott, Executive Director of the Inn, accepted the check on behalf of the organization. MP Andrew Lawton is hosting another in a series of public forums for seniors about protecting themselves against fraud and scams. This one will deal with cybersecurity. Lawton is teaming up with a London-based IT support firm.
2: So many of the frauds and scams and new threats facing people today involve computers and the internet. And the problem is that scammers and fraudsters are evolving faster than a lot of our knowledge is.
1: The Senior Cybersecurity Information Session goes Wednesday starting at 2 p.m. at the Queso Station. More details can be found at stthomastoday.ca. 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Last night in the NHL, Colorado took a 3-1 lead in their series by beating Minnesota 5-2. In the PWHL, Game 5 between Montreal and Minnesota will take place tonight after being pushed back due to player safety concerns because of illness. The winner will play Ottawa in the Walter Cup Final. In baseball, another loss for the Blue Jays. Tampa Bay beat Toronto 8-5. And in the NBA playoffs, Cleveland and Detroit are now tied at 2 each. Cleveland won last night 112-103. And Oklahoma City took their series 4-0 after another defeat of the Lakers 115-110. The next time you're scrolling through your phone, visit stthomastoday.ca and see what St. Thomas is talking about. Your MyFM 3-day forecast is coming up.
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1: St. Thomas's three-day forecast from the MyFM Weather Center. Sunshine this morning, increasing cloudiness this afternoon, high of 13 degrees. Cloudy this evening, showers beginning near midnight, possibly a thunderstorm at a low of 9. Tomorrow, cloudy with showers, possibly a morning thunderstorm. Gusty winds out of the northwest in the morning, the high 15 degrees. For Thursday, cloudy and a high of 14. Today's UV index is 7 or high. 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

0: thanks so much for starting the day with us, Jamie and Lorena. Nice and early on this Tuesday. So I guess I had a little visitor in my studio. I didn't even know this, but I come in this morning to a recording. So 4 years old, he's already recording. Here was his message.
1: Hi, Daddy. Happy Monday. I had a great weekend with you. Happy Halloween. Bye, Daddy. I hope you have a good chicken pox.
0: Like, the brain on this kid. Hope you have a good chicken pox. I don't even know what that means. But it sure made me smile coming into that this morning. So, yes, Mother's Day. And obviously 4 years old, just the brain on this kid, Lorena. So they did this assignment at school. I want to read this to you. They made this beautiful card where the kids had to fill in the blanks on it. So, my mommy's favorite food is apples. Mommy's favorite drink is alcohol. This is what my four-year-old. Right, she's been pregnant for eight, but she hasn't had a drink in over like 8-9 months, right? Mommy's favorite TV show is Taylor Swift.
2: Okay.
0: If mommy could buy anything in the world, she'd buy clothes. He nailed that one.
2: Yeah.
0: Mommy loves to do dishes when I'm not home. Mommy's sure. Really good at work. The coolest thing mommy can do is use a shovel and a rake to pick up leaves and put them in a wheelbarrow. Just
2: the coolest thing.
0: The observations of this kid, yeah. Mommy makes me laugh when she tries and make a trick on me. And the best one, mommy smells like chicken. He put chicken in there.
2: Better than your aroma, because I remember him calling you quite a stinky fella.
0: Yeah, when he was describing me to the police. I absolutely love this out of the mouths of babes. We just never know what's next coming out of that kid's mouth.
2: Oh, happy Halloween.
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5: St. Thomas's three-day forecast from the MyFM Weather Center. Sunshine this morning, increasing cloudiness this afternoon, high of 13 degrees. Cloudy this evening, showers beginning near midnight, possibly a thunderstorm at a low of 9. Tomorrow cloudy with showers, possibly a morning thunderstorm. Gusty winds out of the northwest in the morning, the high 15 degrees. For Thursday, cloudy and a high of 14. Today's UV index is 7 or high. 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

0: My FM in the morning, Jamie Lorena, kicking off this Tuesday. And yesterday, we had the honor and privilege of making the phone call for the Mama Mashup. Those five songs. Yeah, so again, if you need the recap of what those five songs were, you had Queen, Bohemian Rhapsody, Mama by the Spice Girls, Girls Just Want to Have Fun, Cyndi Lauper, You Can't Hurry Love by Phil Collins, and Mamma Mia by ABBA.
1: Hello?
0: Good morning. Is this Sarah?
1: Yes, it is.
0: Sarah Gibson. It's Jamie and Lorena calling from MyFM in the morning. How are things?
1: Oh, great. How are you doing?
2: Great. Sarah, guess what? We have good news for you.
1: What's that?
2: What's that? What are you doing? What are you bugging me about? You, Sarah, are the winner of our Mama Mashup.
1: Oh, wow. No way.
0: Yeah, you got all five of those songs right. Even the Spice Girls one that everybody had a hard time with. You must be a Spice Girls fan from way back.
1: Oh, you know it.
0: Oh, I love it. Sarah Gibson, this is the thing, though. Yes, you did all the work. Yes, you identified the five songs. You entered them online. But it's your mom that actually wins the prize, Sarah.
1: Oh, okay. Well, I'm more than happy to share the prize with her. So
2: amazing. What's so great about your mom, Sarah? Your mom, Sue?
1: Yeah, she is. She's probably one of the kindest women I know, so...
0: Does your mom, Sue Armstrong, does she like to shop?
1: She does.
0: Okay, well, we have a $500 local shopping spree for her.
1: Oh, wow, she's going to be very excited.
0: That's awesome. Did you get to see her? Did you have a good Mother's Day weekend?
1: Yeah, sure did. We had a brunch together yesterday with the family.
2: Oh, perfect. Well, here's another gift you can give to her, which maybe is even better than the one you gave her yesterday. You never know.
1: Actually, I think so.
0: Well, we won't ask you what that is, Sarah. We'll just add this to it. Congratulations, and thank you so much for playing along. Congrats to your mom, Sue Armstrong, as well.
1: Oh, that's amazing. Thanks so much, guys.
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3: 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A new way for news. 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
7: St. Thomas's forecast from the MyFM Weather Center. Sunshine this morning, increasing cloudiness this afternoon, high of 13 degrees. Cloudy this evening, showers beginning near midnight, possibly a thunderstorm at a low of 9. I'm Lisa Brandt with St. Thomas's breaking and local news.

0: It's Tuesday, May 12th. A mainly sunny morning and cloudy this afternoon, the high 13 degrees. Good morning, I'm Lisa Brandt. The Repeat Offender Parole Enforcement Squad, ROPE, is asking for the public's help locating a federal offender wanted on a Canada-wide warrant. Police say 45-year-old Edward Seary is wanted for breaching his statutory release while serving a three-year sentence for possession of drugs for the purpose of trafficking. Investigators say Seary is known to visit Cayuga, Delhi, Simcoe, London, and Windsor. A photo of him is posted at stthomastoday.ca. This is National Nursing Week with a theme of Empowered Nurses Save Lives. MyFM spoke with Kira Abernethy, a registered nurse in the emergency department at St. Thomas Elgin General Hospital. She has been a nurse for 5 years and enjoys the challenges.
1: We have a really awesome team there, and we work amazing together, and we try to do the best we can for every person that comes through our doors. But every day I get to use a different part of my education and skill sets that I might have not used the day before.
0: We have more about Nursing Week on our website. May is Sexual Assault Prevention Month, to put a focus on consent and awareness. Erin Lee, a member of the Ontario Domestic Violence Death Review Committee, says prevention starts with challenging harmful myths.
2: And if someone says no, that's a full sentence, full stop. And the notion of, you know, what was she wearing? What was she doing? How did she present? Is really a myth and something that people have held on to for decades now.
0: Lee says creating safer communities begins with education and everyday conversations around respect.

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3: St. Thomas's three-day forecast from the MyFM Weather Center. Sunshine this morning, increasing cloudiness this afternoon, high of 13 degrees. Cloudy this evening, showers beginning near midnight, possibly a thunderstorm at a low of 9. Tomorrow, cloudy with showers, possibly a morning thunderstorm. Gusty winds out of the northwest in the morning, the high 15 degrees. For Thursday, cloudy and a high of 14. Today's UV index is 7 or high. 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
5: St. Thomas's three-day forecast from the MyFM Weather Center. Sunshine this morning, increasing cloudiness this afternoon, high of 13 degrees. Cloudy this evening, showers beginning near midnight, possibly a thunderstorm at a low of 9. Tomorrow cloudy with showers, possibly a morning thunderstorm. Gusty winds out of the northwest in the morning, the high 15 degrees. For Thursday, cloudy and a high of 14. Today's UV index is 7 or high. 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

0: A few guesses coming in on our text line. The food that gives you the biggest ick on a first date. Keep those coming at 855-WIN-MY-FM. And we'll get to a few of those guesses coming up after 7. Good morning, Lorena.
1: Good morning. Have you been in one of those big new bathrooms? They're in a bunch of different stores, and maybe they're not that new, but you know, I don't see them around too often. They're the size of a master bedroom. Okay. They're massive, and you have to, once you go in, you have to go to the toilet way across the room. Okay, it's like a good 10 feet over there, and you also, there's all these buttons by the front door, by the door you come in, that say push this button to lock, push this button to open, and it freaks me out, okay? When this is locked, it'll be red. When it's open, it's green. And okay, so you have to hit it, and you wait. The door takes an hour to close, and you try to push it. But that doesn't work, because you're just kind of staring at people in the hallway for the first 10 minutes of your journey. And
0: nice.
1: Just waiting for the door to close. Okay, so this just happened to me. So the door finally closes. I hit the button that says, push this to lock. And it says that it'll go red, and it did. But then I don't know if I should trust it. I'm 10 feet across the way at a very vulnerable point in my life. Sitting over there 10 feet, because you know the current stalls, if someone comes in, you can easily hit it with your leg or push it, but you have no chance if you're 10 feet away and it didn't lock.
0: If that door opens, you're on display for the world to see. And are you here to tell us today you were on display?
1: No, amazingly not. Okay. But the whole time, like, I went to the bathroom faster than I ever have. So scared. I just stared at the door the whole time. And you put your faith in those people who put that thing together, right? That it will be locked. I just was so worried someone was going to walk in, and there I am, you know?
0: Yes.
1: Pants around the ankles.
0: We've absolutely all done it, right? Think like porta potties at outdoor festivals. Absolutely, you've walked in on people. It's the worst.
1: The worst for them and for you. That,
0: especially if you make eye contact. Like, if you just see feet, it's fine. But if you make eye contact, you're looking into the soul of this person, and it is, you can't undo that.
1: So amazingly, it didn't happen, but I just wonder if other people have felt this vulnerability in these big, big bathrooms lately. I understand accessibility. You want to get a wheelchair in there. You could get 20 wheelchairs in there. Like, it's big.
0: Yeah, yeah.
1: It doesn't need to be so big.
0: What I want to meet is the couple who that's their meeting story. That's how they met and then ended up getting together.
1: Wow.
0: Can you imagine that? Tell that story at a wedding.
1: It leaves nothing to the imagination.
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1: St. Thomas's forecast from the MyFM Weather Center. Sunshine this morning, increasing cloudiness this afternoon, high of 13 degrees. Cloudy this evening, showers beginning near midnight, possibly a thunderstorm and a low of 9. I'm Lisa Brandt with St. Thomas's breaking and local news.

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1: It's Tuesday, May 12th. A mix of sun and cloud today. A high of 13 degrees. Showers coming in tonight. Good morning. I'm Lisa Brandt. A traffic note to start. Dalewood Road is to be closed in stages this month to complete work begun late last year. New traffic signals were installed in December, and turning lanes are now being put in at Dalewood and Ron McNeil Line. Dalewood north of Ron McNeil is now closed until May 22nd. South of Ron McNeil, Dalewood will be closed from May 25th until June 5th. Road closures are not anticipated on Ron McNeil Line. The St. Thomas and District Chamber of Commerce is giving back following the success of this year's Impact Awards. The Chamber announced a $3,500 donation to the Inn St. Thomas Elgin. Brian Elliott, Executive Director of the Inn, accepted the check on behalf of the organization. MP Andrew Lawton is hosting another in a series of public forums for seniors about protecting themselves against fraud and scams. This one will deal with cybersecurity. Lawton is teaming up with a London-based IT support firm.
2: So many of the frauds and scams and new threats facing people today involve computers and the internet. And the problem is that scammers and fraudsters are evolving faster than a lot of our knowledge is.
1: The senior cybersecurity information session goes Wednesday starting at 2 p.m. at the Queso station. More details can be found at stthomastoday.ca. 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Last night in the NHL, Colorado took a 3-1 lead in their series by beating Minnesota 5-2. In the PWHL, Game 5 between Montreal and Minnesota will take place tonight after being pushed back due to player safety concerns because of illness. The winner will play Ottawa in the Walter Cup Final. In baseball, another loss for the Blue Jays. Tampa Bay beat Toronto 8-5. And in the NBA playoffs, Cleveland and Detroit are now tied at 2 each. Cleveland won last night 112-103. And Oklahoma City took their series 4-0 after another defeat of the Lakers 115-110. The next time you're scrolling through your phone, visit stthomastoday.ca and see what St. Thomas is talking about. 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
1: St. Thomas's 3-day forecast from the MyFM Weather Center. Sunshine this morning, increasing cloudiness this afternoon, high of 13 degrees. Cloudy this evening, showers beginning near midnight, possibly a thunderstorm at a low of 9. Tomorrow, cloudy with showers, possibly a morning thunderstorm. Gusty winds out of the northwest in the morning, the high 15 degrees. For Thursday, cloudy and a high of 14. Today's UV index is 7 or high. 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
11: My

0: MyFM in the morning. Some great texts coming in. The worst first date food. And we'll go over a few of these in just a couple minutes. As I was sitting here yesterday enjoying my goldfish crackers, I reached for my sleeve of Arrowroots cookies, Lorena, and I thought, I'm a grown-up. I'm a grown man, and I'm still hooked on these toddler snacks that kiddo had. And I never was before. Before we had kids, I never ate Arrowroots, and I never ate goldfish.
1: Because you never have them in the house.
0: No.
1: Why would you? I know. And that's, you know what? It's not a bad thing. Because a lot of us are hooked on, we have to have our cookies. We like our treats, yeah, right? But they are baby ones, so they're always lower in sugar. You'll find your Arrowroots, your the animal crackers, they're just naturally a little lower in sugar. So you're doing a good thing, unless you're eating 20 of them.
0: And I mean, I'm helping you out, because the odds of you ever having to give mouth to mouth, I'm not going to choke on these things, Lorena. So there's that. You're welcome, by the way. I ran into a buddy once at a grocery store. He had like six boxes of Bear Paws in his car. I'm like, dude, you don't have kids. He's like, man, I'm hooked on these. I can't put them. My nephew gave me a bite of his, and I can't shake them. I'm like, that's amazing.
2: I can't stop, man. Somebody's got to help me, man.
0: So funny. But yeah, that embarrassment, especially if like you're in a small town and people know you don't have kids and you're walking up with Dunkaroos. It's like, wow.
1: Dunkaroos are great. We have Bronson writing in on the text line, Hershey's chocolate syrup.
0: Oh,
1: yes.
0: Can't shake it, Bronson. I love it. Tracy wrote in Pop-Tarts. Raspberry in particular, but the Pop-Tarts. Oh, my goodness. We thought we craved those early in her pregnancy. Jess thought she did. We bought a box. Yeah. They're so gross.
1: They're not the best.
0: Can't do
1: John
0: it.
1: John loves them. Oh. He still buys them like a child.
0: And Rhonda
1: says, yeah, Lunchables. I was told growing up they're too expensive, so as an adult, I buy my own.
0: Ooh, a little spiteful, Rhonda, with your Lunchables. I love it. Let us know the toddler baby snack that you're hooked on as an adult and you cannot shake it. 855-WIN-MYFM. We'll get into three-day weather, continue with your worst first date foods next.
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7: St. Thomas's three-day forecast from the MyFM Weather Center. Sunshine this morning, increasing cloudiness this afternoon, high of 13 degrees. Cloudy this evening, showers beginning near midnight, possibly a thunderstorm at a low of 9. Tomorrow cloudy with showers, possibly a morning thunderstorm. Gusty winds out of the northwest in the morning, the high 15 degrees. For Thursday, cloudy and a high of 14. Today's UV index is 7 or high. 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

0: We're trying to find the worst first date food. According to this one study, 25% of women, just over 25%, agreed on this one food, saying it gives them the biggest ick. You're with Jamie and Lorena on MyFM in the morning. In our text line, we're getting a lot of people going back, thinking in that first date frame of mind, what's something you don't want to eat?
1: Yeah, and Steven nailed it on the head. It's not the correct answer, but I'll say it's close. Wings.
0: Yeah.
1: Messy little suckers.
0: There's just no way to be prim and proper eating wings, right? You're especially even a dry rub wing, you're still gnawing on a bone, just making that gross face, and they're deep fried. Uh-huh. There's probably grease. And then if you try to eat it with a knife and fork, that's a whole other look that you're probably not going for.
1: Oh, you'd think, ew, I don't want this person in my life either.
0: No. So yeah, wings is a great guess, but funny enough, Stephen, that's not the answer. According to this one survey, 25% of women thought something else gives them the biggest ick. Margaret says nothing worse than seeing someone slurping up an oyster on a first date. That's bold.
1: That is, yeah. Another person saying spaghetti noodles, and someone says he even put the napkin bib in his shirt. I think he thought the kissy face he made while slurping was somehow sexy.
0: Oh, no. Nothing about that's good. I mean,
1: no.
0: I'm all for showing yourself, right? If you eat with a bib, with a napkin bib, and that's you, go for it, right? This is me. This is who you're going to have to get used to. I'm all for that, but yeah, not the greatest look. And I like this one. Corn on the cob on our text line. Worst first date food. She says, I once took corn juice to the eye sitting across from someone on a first date. Not even joking. She said, corn juice to the eye. There was no second date.
1: Oh, there's no going back from that. And I wonder if he was kind of the ruler or if he went like typewriter. A typewriter down the corn.
0: Because that would also give me the ick. If you're eating the corn on the cob wrong, come on now.
1: Yeah.
0: 855-WIN-MY-FM. We haven't hit it yet. Over 25% of women agreed this one food on a first date gives them the biggest ick. 855-WIN-MY-FM.
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9: St. Thomas's forecast from the MyFM Weather Center. Sunshine this morning, increasing cloudiness this afternoon, high of 13 degrees. Cloudy this evening, showers beginning near midnight, possibly a thunderstorm and a low of 9. I'm Lisa Brandt with St. Thomas's breaking and local news. 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
1: It's Tuesday, May 12th. A mainly sunny morning and cloudy this afternoon, the high 13 degrees. Good morning, I'm Lisa Brandt. The Repeat Offender Parole Enforcement Squad, ROPE, is asking for the public's help locating a federal offender wanted on a Canada-wide warrant. Police say 45-year-old Edward Seary is wanted for breaching his statutory release while serving a three-year sentence for possession of drugs for the purpose of trafficking. Investigators say Seary is known to visit Cayuga, Delhi, Simcoe, London, and Windsor. A photo of him is posted at stthomastoday.ca. This is National Nursing Week with a theme of Empowered Nurses Save Lives. MyFM spoke with Kira Abernethy, a registered nurse in the emergency department at St. Thomas Elgin General Hospital. She has been a nurse for 5 years and enjoys the challenges.
2: 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But every day I get

0: in-depth education and everyday conversations around respect and accountability. In MyFM Sports. Last night in the NHL playoffs, Colorado defeated Minnesota 5-2 to take a 3-1 lead in their series. In the PWHL, Game 5 between Montreal and Minnesota will happen tonight after it was pushed back due to player safety concerns. The winner will play Ottawa in the Walter Cup final. The Blue Jays fell to Tampa Bay 8-5. And in the NBA, Cleveland beat Detroit 112-103. That series is tied at 2 games each. And Oklahoma defeated the LA Lakers 115-110 to win that series 4-none. The next time you're scrolling through your phone, visit stthomastoday.ca and see what St. Thomas is talking about. 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
0: Here's St. Thomas's 3-day forecast from the MyFM Weather Center. Sunshine this morning, increasing cloudiness this afternoon, high of 13 degrees. Cloudy this evening, showers beginning near midnight, possibly a thunderstorm at a low of 9. Tomorrow, cloudy with showers, possibly a morning thunderstorm. Gusty winds out of the northwest in the morning, the high 15 degrees. For Thursday, cloudy and a high of 14. Today's UV index is 7 or high. 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

0: My FM in the morning with Jamie and Lorena. Nurses Day today. Yay, nurses. Oh, you are angels in scrubs. You know that. Maybe you have the sign on your car because you should. I did actually just recently see that. We are angels who wear scrubs.
1: It was so cute. That's perfect. That just exactly explains it. Yes, it is International Nurses Day. This is a worldwide celebration of all things nurses. It coincides with Florence Nightingale's birthday. Since 1965, May 12th has been Nurses Day. All of this Nurses Week. And yeah, they are a special type of person to do what they do day in, day out, and to still be so gentle, so kind, so patient with each person. Like, think of the people that roll through their lives in a calendar year, and they're still in that moment, so patient with you.
0: Yes, overworked, underpaid, kind. They have a lot of difficult people they deal with, a lot of difficult situations, and they still are our adorable, sweet nurses, and we can't thank you enough. Roby's pun of the day. So Roby says today, I tried to start a professional hide-and-seek league. How fun is an adult? But it was a total failure. Oh, Roby. Good players, he says, are hard to find.
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1: And a belated birthday going back to yesterday. Anita and Keith McNulty celebrated 30 years of marriage after tying the knot in Braeside 30 years ago. Lots of love. Those kids, Kendra and Riley, wishing you a happy anniversary yesterday.
0: Nah, Andrew Dick celebrating today. Burrhead, you know who you are. Have a wonderful day.
1: My niece, Ireland, celebrating a 6th birthday today. So to Ireland, happiest of birthdays. You were born at a very crazy time back in 2020. But you've grown up just a beautiful young girl. Happy 6th birthday, Ireland.
0: I love that name. Irelyn. Yeah. Ireland. Beautiful. Happy birthday, sweetie. Morgan Dean celebrating today. 26 years old. Much love from Mom, Rob, Audrey, Kane. Oh, Kane? What do you think that is?
1: C-A-E-N. I like Kane. Yeah.
0: Yeah, I like it too. Gabrielle, Princess, and Maggie.
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5: St. Thomas's three-day forecast from the MyFM Weather Center. Sunshine this morning, increasing cloudiness this afternoon, high of 13 degrees. Cloudy this evening, showers beginning near midnight, possibly a thunderstorm at a low of 9. Tomorrow cloudy with showers, possibly a morning thunderstorm. Gusty winds out of the northwest in the morning, the high 15 degrees. For Thursday, cloudy and a high of 14. Today's UV index is 7 or high. 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

0: My FM in the morning. We're talking around the breakfast table, Charlie horses, which in the dead sleep, Lorena, we've all been there. You're having a great dream, and all of a sudden, oh no, you wake up, and it's just that locked. It's usually in the calf, right?
1: Yes, but remember a while back I was having them in my upper thighs?
0: I've had one of those and probably the most pain I've ever felt in my life. Not even kidding. It is the worst.
1: Yep. I said to John, call 911. And he's like, calm down.
0: Well, my poor wife, she's going to be 34 weeks pregnant tomorrow, and she's getting these in her calf. She's not sleeping well. She needs some remedies. Aww. My FM, good morning.
2: Good morning, it's Eva Dixon. When you have bad cramps like that, step on a cold floor in your bare feet. But a cold floor, it has to be a cold floor.
3: Good morning. I was calling in regards to your morning question of the day. It's usually an indication of a magnesium deficiency.
0: Yeah. Okay.
1: Is there any food you can eat that has magnesium in it that you know?
3: Not offhand.
1: Okay.
0: Okay, yeah, I'm seeing nuts, seeds, legumes, dark leafy greens, dark chocolate, fatty fish.
1: Oh, all those good things.
0: All those good things, yeah. Yeah, a lot of people say magnesium on our text line. Thank you so much for this, because a lot of people go through this, right? So everyone says water, water, you're just dehydrated, but I think it's coming down more to magnesium, it seems.
1: Yeah, that definitely helps. Drinking pickle juice, eating bananas. We got multiple people saying both of those. I kid you not about the pickle juice. Mustard always also works. Lots of athletes, when they're in an extended competition, will suck back a few mustard packs to avoid cramping up.
0: Yeah.
1: Another person said, I know this sounds strange, but has she tried a bar of soap under the bottom sheet at the bottom of the bed? Not sure why it works or how, but it's a cheap trick to help.
0: Okay, I've never ever heard of that one before, but hey, at this point, I think she's willing to put anything at the bottom of the bed if it helps with these Charlie horse cramps. So thank you so much. If you have anything else, you go through these Charlie horse remedies, what has worked for you? I know she's heard about this magnesium spray, just the topical spray you can put on too. She was looking at that, very expensive, but looking at that last night. So 855-WIN-MYFM, and thank you again for all of your input.
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12: Here's St. Thomas's forecast from the MyFM Weather Center. Sunshine this morning, increasing cloudiness this afternoon, high of 13 degrees. Cloudy this evening, showers beginning near midnight, possibly a thunderstorm at a low of 9. I'm Lisa Brandt with St. Thomas's breaking and local news. My

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1: It's Tuesday, May 12th. A mix of sun and cloud today. A high of 13 degrees. Showers coming in tonight. Good morning. I'm Lisa Brandt. A traffic note to start. Dalewood Road is to be closed in stages this month to complete work begun late last year. New traffic signals were installed in December, and turning lanes are now being put in at Dalewood and Ron McNeil Line. Dalewood north of Ron McNeil is now closed until May 22nd. South of Ron McNeil, Dalewood will be closed from May 25th until June 5th. Road closures are not anticipated on Ron McNeil Line. The St. Thomas and District Chamber of Commerce is giving back following the success of this year's Impact Awards. The Chamber announced a $3,500 donation to the Inn St. Thomas Elgin. Brian Elliott, Executive Director of the Inn, accepted the check on behalf of the organization. MP Andrew Lawton is hosting another in a series of public forums for seniors about protecting themselves against fraud and scams. This one will deal with cybersecurity. Lawton is teaming up with a London-based IT support firm.
2: So many of the frauds and scams and new threats facing people today involve computers and the internet. And the problem is that scammers and fraudsters are evolving faster than a lot of our knowledge is.
1: The senior cybersecurity information session goes Wednesday starting at 2 p.m. at the Queso station. More details can be found at stthomastoday.ca. In MyFM Sports. In the PWHL, Game 5 between Montreal and Minnesota will take place tonight after being pushed back due to player safety concerns because of illness. The winner will play Ottawa in the Walter Cup Final. In baseball, another loss for the Blue Jays. Tampa Bay beat Toronto 8-5. And in the NBA playoffs, Cleveland and Detroit are now tied at 2 games each. Cleveland won last night 112-103. And Oklahoma City took their series 4-0 after another defeat of the Lakers 115-110. 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
3: In the playoffs, to be successful, you need to ride your horses, and Colorado's doing just that. Assistant captain Nathan MacKinnon did it again. He scored in 5 straight games as Colorado dumped Minnesota 5-2 for a 3-1 series lead. You want to talk balanced scoring? The Avalanche tied atop the standings with Philadelphia in the postseason for the most different goal scorers with 16. Elsewhere, Professional Women's Hockey League playoffs, Montreal-Minnesota Game 5 pushed till today due to player safety concerns over illness last night. The winner plays Ottawa in the Walter Cup Final. I'm Chris Soares, NHL Playoff Fever continues next at noon.
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1: This 3-day forecast from the MyFM Weather Center. Sunshine this morning, increasing cloudiness this afternoon, high of 13 degrees. Cloudy this evening, showers beginning near midnight, possibly a thunderstorm at a low of 9. Tomorrow, cloudy with showers, possibly a morning thunderstorm. Gusty winds out of the northwest in the morning, the high 15 degrees. For Thursday, cloudy and a high of 14. Today's UV index is 7 or high. 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
3: St. Thomas's three-day forecast from the MyFM Weather Center. Sunshine this morning, increasing cloudiness this afternoon, high of 13 degrees. Cloudy this evening, showers beginning near midnight, possibly a thunderstorm at a low of 9. Tomorrow cloudy with showers, possibly a morning thunderstorm. Gusty winds out of the northwest in the morning, the high 15 degrees. For Thursday, cloudy and a high of 14. Today's UV index is 7 or high. 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

0: MyFM in the Morning looks at a news story in the headlines that affects you. It's news you can use.
1: Ontario pharmacists will soon be allowed to administer more vaccines and treat more common ailments as part of the government's continuing moves to expand their scope of practice. Our health minister says it will help people get faster access to care and ease pressure on primary care and emergency departments. Have you been to a pharmacist yet for any of this expanded stuff, Jamie?
2: Yeah, Jack had a tick on him last year, so we went into the pharmacist for that. Super slick, very quick, and they gave us all the advice. We would have been 4 hours at ER.
1: Absolutely, and that's what they want to do. Avoid the ER. Have you avoid the ER for various reasons, so the people in ER can get in faster when they're really, really sick, and so that you can get care faster, too, and don't tie up things. Starting this July, pharmacists will be able to give vaccines for tetanus, whooping cough, diphtheria, respiratory syncytial virus, RSV, it's better known as, shingles, and pneumococcal vaccines. The provincial government has already allowed pharmacists to assess and treat 19 common ailments. Jack's little tick is one of them. And they're now planning to add 9 more, including head lice, nasal congestion, ringworm, and warts. I remember going to the doctor. I lifeguarded, and I would get warts, and it was awful. They would burn them off in the doctor's office. Oh.
2: Didn't you feel bad? Because I had to do that, too, the bottom of my heel, whatever those ones are called. And you're taking up a doctor's time to sit there and burn off a wart. Yes. I just felt like I was wasting everyone's time.
1: Yeah, me too. But now you're a pharmacist. And if you wonder what else is included, just look it up. Because really, the more people we can get going into the pharmacist and freeing up our ERs and doctors, the better.
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8: St. Thomas's forecast from the MyFM Weather Center. Sunshine this morning, increasing cloudiness this afternoon, high of 13 degrees. Cloudy this evening, showers beginning near midnight, possibly a thunderstorm, and a low of 9. I'm Lisa Brandt with St. Thomas's breaking and local news. 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
1: It's Tuesday, May 12th. A mainly sunny morning and cloudy this afternoon, the high 13 degrees. Good morning, I'm Lisa Brandt. The Repeat Offender Parole Enforcement Squad, ROPE, is asking for the public's help locating a federal offender wanted on a Canada-wide warrant. Police say 45-year-old Edward Seary is wanted for breaching his statutory release while serving a three-year sentence for possession of drugs for the purpose of trafficking. Investigators say Seary is known to visit Cayuga, Delhi, Simcoe, London, and Windsor. A photo of him is posted at stthomastoday.ca. This is National Nursing Week with a theme of Empowered Nurses Save Lives. MyFM spoke with Kira Abernethy, a registered nurse in the emergency department at St. Thomas Elgin General Hospital. She has been a nurse for 5 years and enjoys the challenges.
2: We have a really awesome team there and we work amazing together and we try to do the best we can for every person that comes through our doors. But every day I get to use a different part of my education and skill sets that I might have not used the day before.
1: We have more about Nursing Week on our website. May is Sexual Assault Prevention Month to put a focus on consent and awareness. Erin Lee, a member of the Ontario Domestic Violence Death Review Committee, says prevention starts with challenging harmful myths.
3: And if someone says no, that's a full sentence, full stop. And the notion of, you know, what was she wearing? What was she doing? How did she present? Is really a myth and something that people have held on to for decades now.
1: Lee says

0: And Oklahoma defeated the LA Lakers 115-110 to win that series 4-0. 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

Here's St. Thomas's three-day forecast from the MyFM Weather Center. Sunshine this morning, increasing cloudiness this afternoon, high of 13 degrees. Cloudy this evening, showers beginning near midnight, possibly a thunderstorm at a low of 9. Tomorrow, cloudy with showers, possibly a morning thunderstorm. Gusty winds out of the northwest in the morning, the high 15 degrees. For Thursday, cloudy and a high of 14. Today's UV index is 7 or high. 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

0: 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From the stthomastoday.ca newsroom, this is What's Good in St. Thomas.
1: Families in St. Thomas will have a chance to take part in a hands-on water safety event later this month aimed at preventing drownings and promoting safe boating practices ahead of summer. The Elgin County Drowning Prevention Coalition is hosting Life Jacket Day on Saturday, May 23rd in the Lake Margaret Jim Waite Park area from 1 p.m. till 4. This free family-friendly event takes place during Safe Boating Awareness Week and will bring together local partners to offer life jacket fittings, safety demonstrations, and boating safety tips, along with interactive kids activities and prize giveaways. Organizers will also highlight new water safety measures at Lake Margaret, including added life-saving equipment and public education initiatives. Community members will have the opportunity to learn proper life jacket use, see emergency response equipment in action, and speak with local safety experts from organizations like the City of St. Thomas, St. Thomas Fire Department, and St. Thomas Police. The Elgin County Drowning Prevention Coalition says the goal is to build awareness and encourage safe habits around local waterways as more residents head outdoors for the summer. You can read this story at stthomastoday.ca.
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1: St. Thomas's three-day forecast from the MyFM Weather Center. Sunshine this morning, increasing cloudiness this afternoon, high of 13 degrees. Cloudy this evening, showers beginning near midnight, possibly a thunderstorm at a low of 9. Tomorrow cloudy with showers, possibly a morning thunderstorm. Gusty winds out of the northwest in the morning, the high 15 degrees. For Thursday, cloudy and a high of 14. Today's UV index is 7 or high. 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

0: My FM is our Tuesday workday underway. It's Jamie. Good morning to Lorena.
1: Good morning. Have you been in one of those big new bathrooms? They're in a bunch of different stores, and maybe they're not that new, but you know, I don't see them around too often. They're the size of a master bedroom. Okay. They're massive, and you have to, once you go in, you have to go to the toilet way across the room, okay? It's like a good 10 feet over there, and you also, there's all these buttons by the front door, by the door you come in, that say, push this button to lock, push this button to open, and it freaks me out, okay? When this is locked, it'll be red. When it's open, it's green, and okay, so you have to hit it. And you wait, the door takes an hour to close, and you try to push it, but that doesn't work, because you're just kind of staring at people in the hallway for the first 10 minutes of your journey, and
0: nice.
1: Just waiting for the door to close. Okay, so this just happened to me. So the door finally closes. I hit the button that says, push this to lock, and it says that it'll go red, and it did, but then I don't know if I should trust it. I'm 10 feet across the way at a very vulnerable point in my life. I'm going to be sitting over there 10 feet.
0: If that door opens, you're on display for the world to see. And are you here to tell us today you were on display?
1: No, amazingly not.
0: Okay.
1: But the whole time, like, I went to the bathroom faster than I ever have. So scared. I just stared at the door the whole time. And you put your faith in those people who put that thing together, right? That it will be locked. I just was so worried someone was going to walk in, and there I am, you know?
0: Yes.
1: Pants around the ankles.
0: We've absolutely all done it, right? Think like porta potties at outdoor festivals. Absolutely, you've walked in on people. It's the worst.
1: The worst for them and for you.
0: Especially if you make eye contact. Like, if you just see feet, it's fine. But if you make eye contact, you're looking into the soul of this person, and it is, you can't undo that.
1: So amazingly, it didn't happen, okay. But I just wonder if other people have felt this vulnerability in these big, big bathrooms lately.
0: Well, I know a few on our text line were asking if you were in the accessible bathrooms, and I know a lot of the places, these are the accessible bathrooms, but this place you said was absolutely, this was the only bathroom they had for everyone to use. So 855-946-6936, if you were equally as afraid of these bathrooms as Lorena is.
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1: St. Thomas's three-day forecast from the MyFM Weather Center. Sunshine this morning, increasing cloudiness this afternoon, high of 13 degrees. Cloudy this evening, showers beginning near midnight, possibly a thunderstorm at a low of 9. Tomorrow cloudy with showers, possibly a morning thunderstorm. Gusty winds out of the northwest in the morning, the high 15 degrees. For Thursday, cloudy and a high of 14. Today's UV index is 7 or high. 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

0: Daniel Powder and Bad Day on My FM at Work on a Tuesday. It's going to be a good day, though. We've got lots to do, lots to talk about, and great music coming up. Get Out of My Dreams, Get Into My Car from Billy Ocean on the way. Can't be in a bad mood when that song's on. It's Adam Weeks here with you, loving that we're heading towards a long weekend. It's always nice to get to start the day a little slower for a couple of days here and there. And some people feel that every day should be a long weekend. A new study from a group called 4-Day Week Global found that employees can accomplish as much in a 33-hour work week as in a 38-hour work week. Plus, those who kept their 4-day schedule for a year whittled another hour off their work week and reported even greater improvements in their mental and physical health. Back here in reality, though, the 5-day work week continues, but not next week. No, not next week. Next week, Monday is a holiday, and we've got all kinds of events to fill up your long weekend, so stick around. In fact, we'll take a look at what's going on right after a break on MyFM.
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7: Here's St. Thomas's three-day forecast from the MyFM Weather Center. Sunshine this morning, increasing cloudiness this afternoon, high of 13 degrees. Cloudy this evening, showers begin.

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0: Into the Groove from Madonna on MyFM on your Tuesday morning. And producers are getting into the groove, putting together the upcoming reboot of the X-Files. Do we need more X-Files? Because it looks like we're going that way. It's going to be a Hulu show led by Ryan Coogler, and they've added 8 guest stars. Now, this features Oscar winner Amy Madigan. You'll remember her as Aunt Gladys from the movie Weapons. Steve Buscemi. Donnie from The Big Lebowski. The creepy guy on Con Air. The famous wood chipper scene in Fargo. Well, Steve Buscemi's joining the cast as well. Ben Foster, Devery Jacobs, Lachlan Monroe, and more. And they will be joining series leads Hamish Patel and Daniel Deadwyler. They're going to portray 2 decorated but very different FBI agents assigned to reopen the X-Files. So don't count on seeing Mulder and Scully here, but it's a pretty stacked cast.
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0: 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Taylor Swift up next as the clock ticks down to her big wedding in NYC this July. Coming up in the next hour, we'll talk about one way a lot of people start their days and how that's going to expand. Can Wordle survive on television? Stick around.

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5: St. Thomas's three-day forecast from the MyFM Weather Center. Sunshine this morning, increasing cloudiness this afternoon, high of 13 degrees. Cloudy this evening, showers beginning near midnight, possibly a thunderstorm at a low of 9. Tomorrow cloudy with showers, possibly a morning thunderstorm. Gusty winds out of the northwest in the morning, the high 15 degrees. For Thursday, cloudy and a high of 14. Today's UV index is 7 or high. 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

0: 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We've got the Pfeffer Derby coming up, an exciting youth event. 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Families, students, and community members register to compete, cheer on their teams, and celebrate creativity, sportsmanship, and community spirit. The event brings together approximately 200 racers from developmental education high school classrooms and day programs from London, St. Thomas, Elmer, and Simcoe. 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This all happens at the Joe Thornton Community Center, Queso Crossing in St. Thomas on Friday, May 22nd. All the details on the Pfeffer Derby and how to become a sponsor can be found on our website, stthomastoday.ca.
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1: Laura Earle's got your back coming up after the anthem and the news at noon here on MyFM. Adam Week's finished for the day. We've got some Ace of Base coming up here for you. And I'll be back in tomorrow on a Wednesday, halfway through the week and halfway to a long weekend. 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
1: Increasing clouds this afternoon with a high of 13. Right now it's 12 degrees. Good afternoon. I'm Ian McCallum. Dalewood Road is to be closed in stages this month to complete work begun late last year. New traffic signals were installed in December, and turning lanes are now being added to support long-term intersection safety at Dalewood Road and Ron McNeil Line. Dalewood Road north of Ron McNeil Line will remain closed until May 22nd. South of Ron McNeil Line, Dalewood Road will be closed May 25th until June 5th. Families in St. Thomas are invited to a hands-on water safety event later this month aimed at preventing drownings and promoting safe boating ahead of summer. The Elgin County Drowning Prevention Coalition is hosting Life Jacket Day Saturday, May 23rd in the Lake Margaret Jim Waite Park area from 1 until 4 p.m. The free event will feature life jacket fittings, safety demos, and kids' activities while highlighting new safety measures at the lake. MP Andrew Lawton is hosting another in a series of public forums to inform residents on steps they can take to protect themselves against fraud and scams. This one will deal with cybersecurity, and Lawton is teaming up with Jeff Wong of Dagi, a London-based IT support firm.
2: So many of the frauds and scams and new threats facing people today involve computers and the internet, and the problem is that scammers and fraudsters are evolving faster than a lot of our knowledge is. So I was trying to make sure that we had an opportunity to bring the most up-to-date information to people, specifically seniors, on what the cyber threats and potential things to be aware of are, and more importantly, how to protect yourself.
1: The senior cybersecurity information session is tomorrow, starting at 2 p.m. at the Queso Station. More details can be found at stthomastoday.ca. In MyFM Sports, in varsity girls soccer, Ingersoll travels to Parkside in quarterfinal play, while Huron Park takes on St. Joe's at Athletic Park. The Blue Jays, meantime, host Tampa Bay tonight with Patrick Corbin starting for Toronto. And now, here's Matt Latour with Playoff Fever, brought to you by Briwood Farm Market and Jumbo Building Products.
3: Game 4 between Montreal and Buffalo tonight is a big one, especially if you're rooting for the Sabres. The Habs come into tonight's matchup on home ice after outscoring Buffalo 11-3 in games 2 and 3, while Sabres coach Lindy Ruff is not making any excuses, saying his team needs to play their best game of the season tonight if they want to tie the series. Elsewhere, the Ducks and Golden Knights will break a 2-2 tie, while in the PWHL, Montreal and Minnesota will play a deciding Game 5, with Ottawa waiting for the winner in the Walter Cup Finals. I'm Matt Latour. 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
1: Here's your St. Thomas three-day forecast from the MyFM Weather Center. Increasing clouds this afternoon with a high of 13. There's a 40% chance of showers this evening and overnight. Also the risk of a thunderstorm and a low of 9. For tomorrow, showers with the risk of a thunderstorm early in the morning. It's going to be windy with a high of 15 and cloudy on Thursday with a high of 14. Right now it's 12 degrees. I'm Ian McCallum, 94.1 MyFM, St. Thomas's breaking and local news.

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4: Here's your St. Thomas three-day forecast from the MyFM Weather Center. Increasing clouds this afternoon with a high of 13. There's a 40% chance of showers this evening and overnight with the risk of a thunderstorm, windy, and a low of 9. For tomorrow, showers with the risk of a thunderstorm early in the morning, windy with a high of 15, and cloudy with a high of 14 on Thursday. I'm Ian McCallum with St. Thomas's Breaking and Local News.

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1: I feel a theme in Canadian television lately. It's Laura. This is MyFM, your at-work and at-home station. It's another romance book about hockey by a Canadian author, and it's getting the TV treatment. The first book from New York Times bestselling author and Toronto native Elle Kennedy's hit young adult romance series Off Campus is going to debut tomorrow on Prime Video. The first season was adapted from the first book called The Deal. It revolves around fictional Briar U music student Hannah Wells and BriarU hockey team captain Garrett Graham. Garrett needs help to pass philosophy class or he's not playing hockey anymore. Hannah is acing that class, but she needs help to get her crush to notice her. So the classic fake dating romance is born. One article described it as Bridgerton, but with hot college students. It has exploded on TikTok. All the actor interviews, all that kind of stuff. It was filmed in Vancouver. There's Canadian actors in it. So something definitely to support. I read the series a few years ago and enjoyed it, so I'm definitely going to try and check it out. Coming up next, science says the 4-day work week is a great idea.
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1: It's Laura coming up next. A new study saying the 4-day work week is a good idea. Thank you, science. I will have details.

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1: The Elgin County Drowning Prevention Coalition is hosting Life Jacket Day Saturday, May 23rd in the Lake Margaret Jim Waite Park area from 1 until 4 p.m. Dalewood Road is to be closed in stages this month to complete work begun late last year. New traffic signals were installed in December, and turning lanes are now being added to support long-term intersection safety at Dalewood Road and Ron McNeil Line. 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I'm Ian McCallum. 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
1: Here's your St. Thomas three-day forecast from the MyFM Weather Center. Increasing clouds this afternoon with a high of 13. There's a 40% chance of showers this evening and overnight with the risk of a thunderstorm, windy, and a low of 9. For tomorrow, showers with the risk of a thunderstorm early in the morning, windy with a high of 15, and cloudy with a high of 14 on Thursday. 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

0: It's a rare glimpse into one of Hollywood's most enduring legends. It's Laura. This is MyFM. You're at work and at home station. Born Norma Jean Mortensen, we knew her best as Marilyn Monroe. And coming up on what would have been her 100th birthday, a series of items are going up for auction. These actually belonged to very close friends of hers. The items date from around 1955 to 1962. They include letters that have never been publicly seen before that shed light on her very personal life. And one of the most emotional pieces that will be up for auction was written by Monroe when she was filming the very famous Some Like It Hot. And it talks about her personal struggles that were threatening to derail the production. The auction is going to be taking place on June the 1st.
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1: MP Andrew Lawton is hosting another in a series of public forums tomorrow afternoon to inform residents on steps they can take to protect themselves against fraud and scams. 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The St. Thomas and District Chamber of Commerce is giving back to the community following the success of its 2026 Impact Awards. 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I'm Ian McCallum. 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
1: Here's your St. Thomas three-day forecast from the MyFM Weather Center. Increasing clouds this afternoon with a high of 13. There's a 40% chance of showers this evening and overnight with the risk of a thunderstorm, windy, and a low of 9. For tomorrow, showers with the risk of a thunderstorm early in the morning, windy with a high of 15, and cloudy with a high of 14 on Thursday. I'm Ian McCallum with St. Thomas's breaking and local news.

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It's Laura, MyFM at work. Are you ready to spring into laughter? That is going to be the case for the YWCA St. Thomas Elgin's fundraiser coming up this Thursday, May 14th from 6 until 9:30 p.m. It's going to be taking place at St. Anne's Center. There's going to be improv, a raffle,

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11: Thanks so much for listening, everyone. I'm Laura Earle signing off on this Tuesday afternoon. I hope you have a great rest of your day. I am off tomorrow. Adam Weeks is stepping in for me tomorrow. Huge thank you to him. I'll be back with you on Thursday at noon. See you then.

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0: MyFM and working at home. Good afternoon. This is Steve Gregory. This week is National Nursing Week in Canada, and today is International Nursing Day, celebrated every year on May 12th to appreciate all the contributions of nurses, and there are a lot of them. If you know a nurse, great day to take an opportunity to say thank you. One thing I know for sure about nurses, we don't have nearly enough, and we really ought to pay them more. Happy International Nursing Day.
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1: The Elgin County Drowning Prevention Coalition is hosting Life Jacket Day Saturday, May 23rd in the Lake Margaret Jim Waite Park area from 1 until 4 p.m. Dalewood Road is to be closed in stages this month to complete work begun late last year. New traffic signals were installed in December, and turning lanes are now being added to support long-term intersection safety at Dalewood Road and Ron McNeil Line. 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I'm Ian McCallum. 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
1: Your St. Thomas three-day forecast from the MyFM Weather Center. Increasing clouds this afternoon with a high of 13. There's a 40% chance of showers this evening and overnight with the risk of a thunderstorm, windy, and a low of 9. For tomorrow, showers with the risk of a thunderstorm early in the morning, windy with a high of 15, and cloudy with a high of 14 on Thursday. 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
1: My FM in the afternoon, this is Steve Gregory. Well, today's the day you got to have the census done. If you haven't filled it out yet, take a minute to do it. Doesn't take very long. 75% of people get the short form, 25% get the long one, which is the one I got. Even that wasn't that bad. And it is mandatory. If you don't get it done by today, they will mail you a reminder, maybe give you a phone call, or you might even get a personal visit from a census worker. And if you can't do it online, there's a census helpline. You can actually do it right over the phone.
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1: 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And how often should we be checking for

0: It's 4 o'clock. Here's what's happening in St. Thomas.
1: There's the risk of a thunderstorm overnight with a low of 9. Right now it's 13 degrees. Good afternoon. I'm Ian McCallum. MP Andrew Lawton is hosting another in a series of public forums to inform residents on steps they can take to protect themselves against fraud and scams. This one will deal with cybersecurity. Lawton is teaming up with Jeff Wong of Dagi, a London-based IT support firm. The senior cybersecurity information session is tomorrow, starting at 2 p.m. at the Queso station. More details can be found at stthomastoday.ca. Families in St. Thomas are invited to a hands-on water safety event later this month aimed at preventing drownings and promoting safe boating ahead of summer. The Elgin County Drowning Prevention Coalition is hosting Life Jacket Day Saturday, May 23rd in the Lake Margaret Jim Waite Park area from 1 until 4 p.m. The free event will feature life jacket fitting, safety demos, and kids' activities while highlighting new safety measures at the lake. The Ontario Nurses Association is launching a constitutional challenge against legislation that prevents nurses from taking job action during bargaining disputes. Union officials argue the Hospital Labor Disputes Arbitration Act unfairly limits nurses' constitutional rights and weakens collective bargaining efforts around issues such as staffing shortages and wages. In MyFM Sports, in varsity girls soccer, Ingersoll travels to Parkside in quarterfinal play, while Huron Park takes on St. Joe's at Athletic Park. In baseball, the Blue Jays host Tampa Bay tonight with Patrick Corbin starting for Toronto. And here's Kennedy Freeman with Playoff Fever, brought to you by Briwood Farm Market and Jumbo Building Products.
2: A huge night ahead for Canadian hockey fans. First up, Montreal can take full control of their series as they host Buffalo in Game 4, currently up 2-1 after a strong 6-2 win last time out. Later, Vegas and Anaheim meet in a pivotal Game 5, with that series deadlocked at 2 wins apiece. And in the PWHL, it's finally winner-take-all between Montreal and Minnesota in Game 5 tonight, after the matchup was postponed over illness concerns yesterday. I'm Kennedy Freeman. Playoff Fever returns tomorrow morning at 8 o'clock.
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1: Here's your St. Thomas 3-day forecast from the MyFM Weather Center. There's a 40% chance of showers this evening and overnight. Also, the risk of a thunderstorm, windy with a low of 9. for tomorrow, showers with the risk of a thunderstorm early in the morning, continuing windy with a high of 15, and cloudy on Thursday and a high of 14. Right now it's 13 degrees. 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
2: Here's your St. Thomas three-day forecast from the MyFM Weather Center. There's a 40% chance of showers this evening and overnight. Also, the risk of a thunderstorm, windy with a low of 9. For tomorrow, showers with the risk of a thunderstorm early in the morning, continuing windy with a high of 15, and cloudy on Thursday with a high of 14. 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
6: 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The number two highest grossing movie of the year is out for streaming today, and no shortage of sports this week.

0: It's 5 o'clock. Here's what's happening in St. Thomas.
1: There's the risk of a thunderstorm overnight with a low of 9. Right now it's 12 degrees. Good afternoon. I'm Ian McCallum. Construction is now underway on a major infrastructure project along St. George Street in St. Thomas. The road is closed to through traffic between Talbot and Scott Streets as crews replace sanitary and storm sewers along with underground water main infrastructure. The project is expected to continue through August and will also include new curbs, sidewalks, asphalt, and accessibility-focused roadway improvements. Families in St. Thomas are invited to a hands-on water safety event later this month aimed at preventing drownings and promoting safe boating ahead of the summer season. The Elgin County Drowning Prevention Coalition is hosting a free life jacket day Saturday, May 23rd in the Lake Margaret Jim Waite Park area from 1 until 4 p.m. This is National Nursing Week running through Sunday. This year's theme is Empowered Nurses Save Lives. MyFM spoke with Kira Abernethy, a registered nurse in the emergency department at St. Thomas Elgin General Hospital. She's been a nurse for 5 years and enjoys the challenges presented every day while on duty.
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1: 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On the boys' side, Parkside prevailed 1-0 in Ingersoll. In the NHL tonight, Montreal hosts Buffalo with the Habs up 2-1. And in the Professional Women's Hockey League, Minnesota is in Montreal tonight for the deciding game in their best-of-5 series. 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
6: Canada's S&P/TSX Composite Index finished over 150 points higher today, lifted by gains in energy and financial stocks as oil prices surged on renewed Middle East tensions, while U.S. markets were mixed. The S&P/TSX Composite Index was up 152 points at 34,291. In New York, the Dow Jones Industrial Average was up 56 points at 49,760. The S&P 500 index was down 12 points at 7,400, while the NASDAQ composite was also down 186 points at 26,088. The Canadian dollar traded for 72.99 cents U.S. after closing at 73.10 cents U.S. on Monday. The crude oil contract was up $4.34 at $102.41 per barrel, and the gold contract was down $8.40 at $4,720.30 an ounce. 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
1: Your St. Thomas three-day forecast from the MyFM Weather Center. There's a 40% chance of showers this evening and overnight with the risk of a thunderstorm. It's going to be windy with a low of 9. For tomorrow, showers, again the risk of a thunderstorm early in the morning, continuing windy and a high of 15, and cloudy on Thursday with a high of 14. Right now it's 12 degrees. I'm Ian McCallum, 94.1 MyFM, St. Thomas's breaking and local news.

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4: Here's your St. Thomas three-day forecast from the MyFM Weather Center. There's a 40% chance of showers this evening and overnight. Also, the risk of a thunderstorm, windy with a low of 9. For tomorrow, showers with the risk of a thunderstorm early in the morning, continuing windy with a high of 15, and cloudy on Thursday with a high of 14. I'm Ian McCallum with St. Thomas's breaking and local news.

0: 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Plenty going on in sports this week. The Lakers are out. Now, the big question is what happens to LeBron James at 41 years old and being out of a contract this summer. Says he's unsure what the future holds. We'll have to wait and see if he comes back for another year. Second golf major of the year is this week, the PGA Championship, the 108th edition. Oh, and there's still hockey. Montreal trying for a 3-1 series lead tonight when they play Buffalo.
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0: Thanks for listening. That's it for me. Don't forget to get that census done if you haven't already. Emily will keep you company with that.

0: It's 6 o'clock. Here's what's happening in St. Thomas.
1: There's the risk of a thunderstorm overnight with a low of 9. Right now it's 11 degrees. Good evening. I'm Ian McCallum. Construction is now underway on a major infrastructure project along St. George Street in St. Thomas. The road is closed to through traffic between Talbot and Scott Streets as crews replace sanitary and storm sewers along with underground water main infrastructure. The project is expected to continue through August. MP Andrew Lawton is hosting another in a series of public forums to inform residents on steps they can take to protect themselves against fraud and scams. This one will deal with cybersecurity. Lawton is teaming up with Jeff Wong of Dagi, a London-based IT support firm.
2: So many of the frauds and scams and new threats facing people today involve computers and the internet. And the problem is that scammers and fraudsters are evolving faster than a lot of our knowledge is. So I was trying to make sure that we had an opportunity to bring the most up-to-date information to people, specifically seniors, on what the cyber threats and potential things to be aware of are, and more importantly, how to protect yourself.
1: The senior cybersecurity information session is tomorrow, starting at 2 p.m. at the Queso Station. May is Sexual Assault Prevention Month, shining a spotlight on consent and awareness across our listening area and beyond. Erin Lee, a member of the Ontario Domestic Violence Death Review Committee, says prevention starts with challenging harmful myths. She says creating safer communities begins with education and everyday conversations around respect and accountability. In MyFM Sports, in varsity boys soccer quarterfinal play this afternoon, St. Joe's shut down East Elgin 3-0 and Parkside prevailed 1-0 in Ingersoll. In the NHL tonight, Montreal hosts Buffalo with the Habs up 2-1. And over in the Professional Women's Hockey League, Minnesota is in Montreal for the deciding game in their best-of-5 series. The next time you're scrolling through your phone, visit stthomastoday.ca and see what St. Thomas is talking about. 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
1: Here's your St. Thomas 3-day forecast from the MyFM Weather Center. There's a 40% chance of showers this evening and overnight. Also, the risk of a thunderstorm. It's going to be windy with a low of 9. For tomorrow, showers. Again, the risk of a thunderstorm early in the morning. Windy with a high of 15. And cloudy on Thursday and a high of 14. Right now, it's 11 degrees. I'm Ian McCallum, 94.1 MyFM, St. Thomas's breaking and local news.

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1: Here's your St. Thomas three-day forecast from the MyFM Weather Center. There's a 40% chance of showers this evening and overnight. Also, the risk of a thunderstorm, windy with a low of 9. For tomorrow, showers with the risk of a thunderstorm early in the morning, continuing windy with a high of 15, and cloudy on Thursday with a high of 14. 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

your St. Thomas three-day forecast from the MyFM Weather Center. There's a 40% chance of showers this evening and overnight. Also, the risk of a thunderstorm, windy with a low of 9. For tomorrow, showers with the risk of a thunderstorm early in the morning, continuing windy with a high of 15, and cloudy on Thursday with a high of 14. I'm Ian McCallum with St. Thomas's breaking and local news.

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